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Yes, and the dream was just the same. And I dreamed your dream for you, and now your dream is real.

su Globo Vintage è il 1987. 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
2: 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How you could ever hurt me so. I need to know what I've done wrong.

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And you might know how to be with fire.

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2: With the band, the attack, Fisher can rock the clock around the clock non-stop as our Julia.

is not a problem that I can't fix, 'cause I can do it in the mix. And if your man gives you trouble just to move out on the double, and you don't let it trouble your brain, 'cause away goes trouble down the drain. Said away goes trouble down the drain.